0: talk about.
1: This is Gorgeous. 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
2: 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Delivery men, on time, everything perfect. Delivery guy says to me, we're very sorry, but we've had to upgrade your sofa. I went, oh, brilliant, upgrade, that's lovely. It's not the same sofa, it's a different sofa. So they'd upgraded me without telling me to a sofa that wasn't even the sofa that I ordered. All you've got to do is Google it. It is this particular model. And so I did. I went through the motions. Oh, yes, it's horrible. I don't want it. So moral of the story is don't order a sofa online, even if the picture tells you it is what it is. When it arrives at your doorstep, it is not going to be anything like what you ordered. The only problem is now I've got nothing to sit on.
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3: Nigel Farage has been holding a victory rally after Reform UK took more than 1,000 seats in the local elections. He's addressed a crowd in Chelmsford after Labour had the worst set of results in decades.
4: We fought this election campaign on a big national slogan. It said, vote, reform and...
5: get Starmer out!
4: And I tell you what, he'll be gone by the middle of the summer, the most unpatriotic, worst, least prepared Prime Minister we've ever seen in this country, and we will have seen the back of him. We should be proud of that as well.
3: Meanwhile, Cabinet ministers are rallying around the PM as calls for him to quit intensify. In Wales, Labour's lost control of the Senate, and First Minister Eleanor Morgan has been forced to quit after losing her seat. The Conservatives have had significant losses, losing almost 500 seats. The Greens and Lib Dems both made gains. And in Scotland, SNP leader John Swinney kept his seat and is confident his party will be the biggest. That's the latest from Radio News Hub. I'm David Hall.
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3: Scattered heavy showers throughout the morning in Wales and the Midlands. Rain will move across Scotland, Northern Ireland and Northern England. Warm in the south but colder further north. A high of 21 degrees Celsius.
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3: Cabinet ministers are rallying around the Prime Minister after calls for him to

0: quit. It comes after Labour's worst local election defeat in decades. The party's lost more than 1,000 seats, with many going to Reform UK, who are now the biggest party in England. Reform UK's regional director for Yorkshire and the Humber is Roger Tattersall.
1: Our candidates have been out there on the doorsteps tirelessly for the last several months, working hard to talk to people, to listen to people, not just talk at them and demand their vote. And that's absolutely key.
0: Lib Dems and the Greens have also made significant gains, and all eyes are now on Keir Starmer after some Labour MPs called for the PM to set out a timetable for his departure from Downing Street. Chancellor Rachel Reeves, Defence Secretary John Healey and Transport Secretary Heidi Alexander have all shared supportive messages on social media. In Wales, Labour have been dealt a further blow after losing control of the Senate to Plaid Cymru, and First Minister Eleanor Morgan was forced to quit after losing her seat. That's the latest from Radio News. I'm David Hall.
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0: Scattered heavy showers throughout the morning in Wales and the Midlands. Rain will move across Scotland, Northern Ireland and Northern England. Warm in the south but colder further north. A high of 21 degrees Celsius.
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3: Nigel Farage has been holding a victory rally after Reform UK took more than 1,000 seats in the local elections. He's addressed a crowd in Chelmsford after Labour had the worst set of results in decades.
4: We fought this election campaign on a big national slogan. It said, vote, reform and...
5: Get someone out!
4: And I tell you what, he'll be gone by the middle of the summer, the most unpatriotic, worst, least prepared Prime Minister we've ever seen in this country, and we will have seen the back of him. We should be proud of that as well.
3: Meanwhile, Cabinet Ministers are rallying around the PM as calls for him to quit intensify. In Wales, Labour's lost control of the Senate, and First Minister Eleanor Morgan has been forced to quit after losing her seat. The Conservatives have had significant losses, losing almost 500 seats. The Greens and Lib Dems both made gains. And in Scotland, SNP leader John Swinney kept his seat and is confident his party will be the biggest. That's the latest from Radio News Hub. I'm David Hall.
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3: Scattered heavy showers throughout the morning in Wales and the Midlands. Rain will move across Scotland, Northern Ireland and Northern England. Warm in the south but colder further north. A high of 21 degrees Celsius.

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3: Cabinet ministers are rallying around the Prime Minister after calls for him to quit. It comes after Labour's worst local election defeat in decades. The party's lost more than 1,000 seats, with many going to Reform UK, who are now the biggest party in England. Reform UK's regional director for Yorkshire and the Humber is Roger Tattersall.
4: Our candidates have been out there on the doorsteps tirelessly for the last several months, working hard to talk to people, to listen to people, not just talk at them and demand their vote. And that's absolutely key.
3: Lib Dems and the Greens have also made significant gains, and all eyes are now on Keir Starmer after some Labour MPs called for the PM to set out a timetable for his departure from Downing Street. Chancellor Rachel Reeves, Defence Secretary John Healey and Transport Secretary Heidi Alexander have all shared supportive messages on social media. In Wales, Labour have been dealt a further blow after losing control of the Senate to Plaid Cymru, and First Minister Eleanor Morgan was forced to quit after losing her seat. That's the latest from Radio News. I'm David Hall.
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3: Scattered heavy showers throughout the morning in Wales and the Midlands. Rain will move across Scotland, Northern Ireland and Northern England. Warm in the south but colder further north. A high of 21 degrees Celsius.

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2: 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Delivery men, on time, everything perfect. 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I went, oh, brilliant, upgrade. 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It's not the same sofa. It's a different sofa. So they'd upgraded me without telling me to a sofa that wasn't even the sofa that I ordered.
3: He went, nice try.
2: All you've got to do is Google it. 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When it arrives at your doorstep, it is not going to be anything like what you ordered. The only problem is now I've got nothing to sit on.
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3: Sir Keir Starmer has insisted he will not quit as Prime Minister despite a catastrophic set of election results for Labour.
4: They are tough results, I accept that. They reflect voters who don't feel that their lives have changed enough or quickly enough, and that's been going on for a long time. We were elected to deal with that, and I'm not going to walk away from that responsibility.
3: The ruling party hemorrhaged support in former strongholds while Reform UK made huge gains. Plaid Cymru became the largest party in the Senate election, and in Scotland the SNP won a fifth successive Scottish Parliament election. In other news, a ninth person has been arrested in connection with an arson attack on Jewish community ambulances in Golders Green. Four ambulances belonging to Hatzola were destroyed back in March. And Sir David Attenborough has been hailed as a remarkable man at a star-studded concert celebrating his 100th birthday. From Radio News Hub, I'm Grace McIntosh.
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3: Some showers across southern Scotland and northeast England, heavier ones developing across Wales. Dry elsewhere with it staying warm in the south, highs of 21 degrees Celsius.
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0: Perry this Saturday breakfast. If he wanted to, he would. And before that, Sombra, Homewrecker. It is the weekend here at Gorgeous, and we're starting off nice and strong with Saturday breakfast. It's Dan Westwood here. Right now, it's time to get the latest in showbiz. And if you're a Eurovision fan, you're in luck. Showbiz news. Tess Daly and Vernon Kay are to separate after 22 years of marriage. The couple, who tied the knot in September 2003, shared two daughters and say there are no other parties involved. Olivia Dean has broken the record for a British female artist as her collaboration with Sam Fender spends a 10th week at number one. It means Rein Me In is the joint longest-running UK number one by a male-female duo, matching the record set by Rihanna and Jay-Z's Umbrella in 2007. A landmark Oasis documentary created by Peaky Blinders director Stephen Knight is to be shown in cinemas later this year. The untitled feature film will chart Liam and Noel's triumphant reunion tour and will include rehearsal, backstage and onstage access, as well as the first joint interviews with the brothers in more than 25 years. And Ariana Grande's announced the first single from her upcoming album will be released later this month. The 32-year-old pop star has revealed the name of the first track is Hate That I Made You Love Me, and is taken from her 8th studio album, Showbiz
1: news. Gorgeous. Here's Alex, pedalling off to work. And here's Nikki, driving off for a morning coffee. You know the drill, Nikki. Allow at least 1.5 metres when overtaking cyclists, or more if driving over 30 miles per hour. And for horse riders, like Joe on Daisy here, slow down to under 10 miles per hour and allow at least 2 metres. Whoever you meet, travel like you know them. Think. 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The Highway Code rules may vary in Northern Ireland.

Big hello to you this morning. Thanks for joining me. Sixpence None the Richer and Kiss Me. What a banger. And before that, another banger from the Charlotte Church, Crazy Chick. Takes you back, doesn't it? I love that. I loved her album. We need more music from you, Charlotte, if you're listening. And put it out there into the mainstream and, you know, the universe this morning. Charlotte Church, we need a pop comeback. I could just see her at Mighty Hoopla, can you? Thanks for joining me this morning. It is, of course, Dan Westwood in for breakfast right here at Gorgeous. And if you're still, you know, nursing those wounds from their shock announcement yesterday of Vernon Kay and Tess Daly parting ways in their marriage, or that rather racy video from Mr. Harry Styles, do not worry. I am here to cheer you up with all your favourite bangers. Bangers just like this one from Mr. Alex Warren.

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3: The Prime Minister is under increasing pressure to resign after Labour suffered heavy election losses across the UK. In England, Labour lost control of 37 councils, with more than 1,300 councillors losing their seats. Where Labour have fallen, Reform have surged. Speaking in Essex yesterday, leader Nigel Farage celebrated the party's victories.
4: We haven't just crushed the red wall. Today in Essex, we've crushed the blue wall as well. It is an amazing achievement.
3: In Wales, Labour lost for the first time in history as Plaid Cymru became the largest party in the Senedd, while in Scotland, the SNP held on to win its fifth successive Scottish Parliament election. In other news, a ninth person has been arrested in connection with an arson attack on Jewish community ambulances in Golders Green. It happened back in March. And Sir David Attenborough has been hailed as a remarkable man at a star-studded concert celebrating his 100th birthday. From Radio News Hub, I'm Grace McIntosh.
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3: Some showers across southern Scotland and northeast England, heavier ones developing across Wales. Dry elsewhere, with it staying warm in the south, highs of 21 degrees Celsius.
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7: Just gone 8 a.m. on the clock this morning. It is Saturday. I hope you're well. It's Dan Westwood in for breakfast. You're listening to Gorgeous Radio and you've got me all the way till 10, so do not be going anywhere.

0: Big hello to you this morning. Thanks for joining me for breakfast. It's Dan Westwood here. All the way till 10 this morning. It is great to have you with me, wherever you're listening from. Starting off the weekend in your Saturday. Best possible start. All your favourite bangers. I've got them covered. Just like that one from Prince. Tones and I, Teddy Swims are all on the way. So stay with us right here at Gorgeous Radio.
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Another banger out of the vaults this morning. Duffy and Warwick Avenue. You're listening to Warwick Avenue. I've put my teeth in. You're listening to Gorgeous Radio. It's Dan Westwood here. Big hello and thanks for joining me this Saturday breakfast. Taking you all the way up till 10 this morning. Loads more on the way, including Ed Sheeran and the latest in showbiz. That's right after this from Teddy's

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2: Tess Daly and Vernon Kay are to separate after 22 years of marriage. The couple, who tied the knot in September 2003, share two daughters and say there are no other parties involved. Olivia Dean has broken the record for a British female artist as her collaboration with Sam Fender spends a 10th week at number one. It means Rein Me In is the joint longest-running UK number one by a male-female duo, matching the record set by Rihanna and Jay-Z's Umbrella in 2007. A landmark Oasis documentary created by Peaky Blinders director Stephen Knight is to be shown in cinemas later this year. The untitled feature film will chart Liam and Noel's triumphant reunion tour and will include rehearsal, backstage and onstage access, as well as the first joint interviews with the brothers in more than 25 years. And Ariana Grande's announced the first single from her upcoming album will be released later this month. The 32-year-old pop star has revealed the name of the first track is Hate That I Made You Love Me, and is taken from her 8th studio album, Petals.
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8: In an emergency at the coast, call 999 and ask for the Coast Guard. And please, respect the water.

big hello if you've only just joined us this morning. Alicia's Attic here at Gorgeous Radio. Before that, All Saints. And a bit of Bonnie Tyler thrown in for good measure this Saturday breakfast. I am loving the tunes this morning. I hope you are. It's Dan Westwood here, in for breakfast, taking you all the way till 10 this morning. So it's great to have your company over breakfast. Loads more on the way. But if you're stuck for something to do this weekend, I can let you know this evening, if you're a BGT fan and a Westlife fan, you are in luck, as Westlife are going to be the special guests on Britain's Got Talent this evening. That's on ITV. And I'm going to say, if you like your murder mysteries, documentaries type thing, my pick of the week is over on Netflix. Should I Marry a Murderer is the question we're asking. Get it watched. It's a three-part. I'm going to say you will not be disappointed. Gripped is probably the word that I'd use. I'll be back the other side of this.

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3: Keir Starmer has insisted he will not quit as Prime Minister despite a catastrophic set of election results for Labour. The ruling party hemorrhaged support in former strongholds, while Reform UK made huge gains. In Wales, Plaid Cymru became the largest party in the Senate, pushing Labour into third. That left outgoing First Minister Eleanor Morgan without a seat. Ms Morgan says the PM needs to refocus.
4: There are lessons for the Prime Minister. He needs to think about focusing, I think, on the working classes to make sure that we see a better redistribution of wealth across our nation.
3: In other news, a man has appeared in court for allegedly abusing members of the Orthodox Jewish community on a bus in London. James Agus is accused of making the comments in Stamford Hill on Thursday. And a new survey has revealed how first-time buyers are achieving their dream home on a budget. According to a survey, two-thirds bought a doer-upper to save money. From Radio News Hub, I'm Grace McIntosh.
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3: Heavy showers developing across Wales and the Midlands, dry elsewhere with it staying warm in the south but cooler further north. Highs of 21 degrees Celsius.
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7: 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But if not, stay with me for the next hour. It's Gorgeous Radio. It's breakfast. Kicking your weekend off this Saturday. So do not be going anywhere.

0: Morning, Gorgeous Radio, it's Dan Westwood in for breakfast. Bananarama there and Venus. Loads more on the way. If you like your bangers, you are in the best place. I'm going to get a bit of Fats and Small on for you, and also the single of quite possibly one of the most successful X Factor winners in history.
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0: Welcome to Saturday Breakfast here at Gorgeous Radio. Stan Westwood here. Good morning to you. Before that, Ray and a little bit of Daniel Bedingfield thrown in for good measure this Saturday. Loads more on the way. I've got a coffee in hand. And right now, it's time for the latest in showbiz. Showbiz
1: news. Tess Daly and Vernon Kay are to separate after 22 years of marriage. The couple, who tied the knot in September 2003, share two daughters and say there are no other parties involved. Olivia Dean has broken the record for a British female artist as her collaboration with Sam Fender spends a 10th week at number one. It means Rain Me In is the joint longest-running UK number one by a male-female duo, matching the record set by Rihanna and Jay-Z's Umbrella in 2007. A landmark Oasis documentary created by Peaky Blinders director Stephen Knight is to be shown in cinemas later this year. The untitled feature film will chart Liam and Noel's triumphant reunion tour and will include rehearsal, backstage and onstage access, as well as the first joint interviews with the brothers in more than 25 years. And Ariana Grande's announced the first single from her upcoming album will be released later this month. The 32-year-old pop star has revealed the name of the first track is Hate That I Made You Love Me, and is taken from her 8th studio album, Petals. Showbiz news. Gorgeous.
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Shania Twain, this Saturday breakfast. Big thank you for joining me this morning. Jordan and Sue are up next. So do not be going anywhere this weekend. We have got you covered here at Gorgeous with all your favourite bangers. I'll be back tomorrow over on Gorgeous Extra from 4. 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
3: Sir Keir Starmer has insisted he will not quit as Prime Minister despite a catastrophic set of election results for Labour. The ruling party hemorrhaged support in former strongholds, while Reform UK made huge gains. In Wales, Plaid Cymru became the largest party in the Senate, pushing Labour into third. That left outgoing First Minister Eleanor Morgan without a seat. Ms Morgan says the PM needs to refocus.
4: There are lessons for the Prime Minister. He needs to think about focusing, I think, on the working classes to make sure that we see a better redistribution of wealth across our nation.
3: In other news, a man has appeared in court for allegedly abusing members of the Orthodox Jewish community on a bus in London. James Agus is accused of making the comments in Stamford Hill on Thursday. And a new survey has revealed how first-time buyers are achieving their dream home on a budget. According to a survey, two-thirds bought a doer-upper to save money. From Radio News Hub, I'm Grace McIntosh.
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3: Heavy showers developing across Wales and the Midlands, dry elsewhere with it staying warm in the south but cooler further north. Highs of 21 degrees Celsius.
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8: Hey!
7: Happy birthday, Sue Hannum.
8: Thanks, Jordan.
7: We'll also be bringing you great chat, fun facts, feel-good hits and those...
8: throwbacks.
7: Well done. So how are you feeling on your birthday? Do you feel a year older?
8: I feel fabulous and I'm counting backwards.
7: Of course you are. Everybody does that when they reach 50.
8: Hey, come on. No, I am actually. I'm very excited. I've got all sorts of fun things planned for later today. And obviously this is fun as well.
7: It is fun indeed.
8: Could one wish for on one's birthday?
7: Well, did you get what you wanted for your birthday?
8: I did.
7: Have you opened all your presents
8: yet? I haven't opened all my presents.
7: Oh.
8: But I have got a very nice new pair of trainers because I want to go running.
7: Oh, terrible for your health, running.
8: I know, you've told me this before.
7: No good for your knees, your ankles, or your back.
8: No, but it might be good for my waistline, so I'm prepared to put up with the rest.
7: So what are the national days today? Have we got anything interesting?
8: We have
7: quite boring
8: got,
7: of late.
8: Well, they're interesting. So there's National Brunch for Lunch Day. I love that because I do like a brunch.
7: Yes.
8: I think that's great. National Sleepover Day, celebrating friendships and fun and staying up too late. Sounds quite good.
7: Oh, sleepover day with your friends.
8: Absolutely.
7: Lovely.
8: National Lost Sock Memorial Day. Remember all those? We've talked about this so many times. Socks lost in the wash. And finally, it is also National Windmill Day.
7: Oh, very
8: so
7: good.
8: So there you go.
7: So you finish with a boring one. Lovely.
8: Well, if you like to live in a windmill in Old Amsterdam and all of that, then windmills are, you think they're boring. Well, there we go.
7: Yeah, windmills are. And we've also got some What's New Sue, Jordan's Juicy Bits, and we've got Tickle Your Thinker coming along a little bit later in this hour. But first, we're going to kick off with the Spice Girls. Who do you think you are? Not what do you think you are. Who do you think you are here on Gorgeous?

if you want to, stare if you want to, but I got to party. I'm up in the party. I'm glad that I got you, and it's alright. You got you a partner, and cut 'em.

0: Earth, Wind & Fire with Let's Groove here on Gorgeous Radio. Released in 1981, the track was produced by Maurice White and became one of the band's biggest hits.
1: What's new? Sue.
2: Gorgeous.
3: So, Jordan.
0: Yes.
3: If you were planning your holiday and
0: yes.
3: I said to you, you can either go, you know, have a staycation somewhere in the UK, or maybe you want to go, I don't know, to Spain or outer space.
0: Oh,
3: given the choice, where
0: I'd like to go outer space to see the aliens, and then I could go out
3: to visit the aliens,
0: and see if they're real or not.
3: Well, you won't be visiting them if they're not. So the reason I'm asking you this rather odd question is that space tourism is no longer science fiction. There's actually a proper industry in it, which you may have heard of, actually, to be fair.
0: I kind of heard of that,
3: yeah, yes. So companies like Virgin, Galactic, Blue Origin, they've carried out civilian flights beyond the Earth's atmosphere. So you don't have to be an astronaut. So non-astronauts can experience weightlessness and see the curvature of the Earth. And they reckon that the space tourism market could be worth billions globally within the next 10 years.
0: Within 10 years? I mean, how do you get a swimming pool in space? Wouldn't the water just float around? I mean, you couldn't sit by the pool, could you?
3: With an all-you-can-eat buffet floating around
0: yeah.
3: your head.
0: Oh, well, actually,
3: can you imagine? That sounds quite fun.
0: Wouldn't mind that.
3: Yeah, nod to the right, nod to the left.
0: There goes
3: three donuts and a sausage roll. Brilliant. So anyway, it might sound futuristic, but now the problem is, of course, it's massively expensive. So currently, tickets cost hundreds of thousands of pounds.
0: Yes, I don't think I'll be going there, though.
3: No, nor me. It might be a staycation after all, but you might still get the sausage roll, so it's not all bad.
0: Nod to the left and a nod to the right. And what did you say?
3: Two bollivants and a sausage roll.
0: It's absolutely brilliant.
3: I think there's a song in that there somewhere.
0: There is, yes, but we won't go any further than that. So that's not somewhere I fancy going, to be honest with you, now you've said that.
3: No, I've put you off,
0: haven't not, I? Yes, you have. But very good, very interesting.
3: Well, there you go.
0: Right, coming up next, we've got Take That with the Flood here on Gorgeous. Stay.

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1: And still to come, we've got Jordan's Juicy Bits. We're going to tickle your thinker with Sue Hannam's Riddle of the Day. And we've got some more great music coming your way. We've got Thank You from Dido and Fever Dream from Alex Warren right here on Gorgeous.
2: Is Gorgeous.
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0: Wilson Phillips with Hold On here on Gorgeous Radio. That was released in 1990, topped the Billboard Hot 100 and became one of the most recognisable empowerment songs of the decade.
1: Jordan's Juicy Bits.
2: Cheeky, cheeky.
3: Okay, it's my time to give you an interesting fact in Jordan's Juicy Bits. Did you know that the human brain is one of the most powerful organs in the body? Well, of course it is. Everybody knows that because it's working constantly. But according to neuroscientists, the research from has shown that the brain uses around 20% of the body's total energy. And that means that it generates enough electricity to actually power a small light bulb. There you go.
0: Have you tried it?
3: Not really, no. I mean, I'd probably just about get an LED, Gary, wouldn't I? I don't think I've managed to get, you know...
0: You might get a little flicker. You never know.
3: What kind of wattage can you get from your brain to turn a light bulb on? And I guess that's why all those things have that light bulb moment, because of all the electricity that we produce.
0: Oh, the light bulb moment. I see what you did there.
3: Interesting ideas.
0: There you go.
3: So it's fascinating because the brain obviously fills the gaps and it creates memories. Although we spoke about that the other week, and memories aren't always what they are because we forget.
0: Yeah, and your brain can remember like false memories, can't it? It can fill in gaps of things that actually didn't happen. It's less reliable than we think our memory, isn't it?
3: Yes, because in my world, I've had a wonderful life, but maybe not. So there you go.
0: Fabulous.
3: That's where the light bulb moments come from.
0: And we produce
3: enough electricity to, power a small light bulb. I wonder if you're really clever, you could power a lighthouse. Do you think that would be good?
0: Oh, now that would be good, wouldn't it?
3: Who's really clever?
0: Ooh.
3: If you're really clever and you think that you can power a lighthouse, please let us know. Interesting
0: to find
3: out. There's your juicy bit for the day. Coming up next, thank you, Dido, here on Gorgeous.

0: please, please, please, Sabrina Carpenter here on Gorgeous.
1: Jordan and Sue's Tickle Your Thinker. Gorgeous.
0: Okay, it's that time. Get ready to tickle your thinker when Sue tries to get that grey matter bouncing around. Is that the right way to say it, Sue?
2: Well,
0: with the riddle of the
2: like
0: day.
2: That, isn't it?
0: Yes. Yeah. Get your light bulbs out. That's what I say.
2: Yeah, absolutely.
0: So, Sue, riddle of the day.
2: Here we go. No breath I take, yet here I stay. Through sunlit hours and skies of grey.
0: Scarecrow,
2: here we go again.
0: Yeah.
2: A watcher small where petals bloom.
0: Yeah, Scarecrow.
2: With frozen grin that breaks the gloom.
0: It's a Scarecrow.
2: It's not a Scarecrow.
0: It has to be a Scarecrow because that ticks all the boxes, doesn't it?
2: To be fair, given your guesses are often quite random and ridiculous, that isn't the worst guess. So that's another sort of slight, almost extra clue to everyone.
0: Oh,
2: should I say it again, just so we are clear?
0: Yes, go on, you better do that because it's not a Scarecrow, clearly.
2: No breath I take, yet here I stay. Through sunlit hours and skies of grey, a watcher small where petals bloom with frozen grin that breaks the gloom, what am I?
0: And it's not a Scarecrow, everybody.
2: Not a Scarecrow.
0: A happy Scarecrow?
2: I'm going to say that again. Not a Scarecrow.
0: Okay, right then. I'm off to
2: what
0: the Wizard of Oz.
2: Not,
0: is it the Tin
2: Jordan?
0: Man?
2: What is it not?
0: It's not
2: it's
0: a Scarecrow.
2: It's not a Scarecrow.
0: It's the Tin Man.
2: It's not the Tin Man.
0: Okay, then.
2: Or the Cowardly Lion.
0: If you think you know the answer to Sue's Tickle Your Thinker, please do get in touch. We'd love to hear from you. You can contact us with your answer. Please do let us know where you're from and your name on air at gorgeous.radio. Message us on the Gorgeous Radio app if you haven't got it downloaded. I nearly forgot then what I was doing. You could also drop a message in on the socials. Just search Gorgeous Radio. But we'd love to hear from you on the WhatsApp as well. It is free. It is 01902 288019. So drop a message on there if you think you know the answer to this week's Tickle Your Thinker. And it's not a Scarecrow, it's not a Tin Man, and it's not the Cowardly Lion. Although I do feel like we're in the land of the Wizard of Oz most times when we're here at Gorgeous Radio.
2: It does feel a little bit like that.
0: It's none of those.
2: No.
0: So brilliant. We'd love to hear from you. Anyway, coming up next, you've got your you to hear everything. I don't know where I am. I've totally never mind. I've gone off with the fairies
2: and
0: the light bulbs.
2: You're in Oz.
0: Totally. You to hear everything. The real thing here on Gorgeous.

0: 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Still to come, we've got the answer to tickle your thinker. But just after 11 o'clock as well, we are doing the top 11 at 11, where we are going to give a shout out to all of you top listeners. The first people that message into the show, so the top 11 at 11, just after 11 o'clock. 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
1: Perfect.
0: Oh, I haven't, because we've still got some more great music coming for you. Let's throw in something from Bobby Brown and Gone Gone God by Teddy Swims and Tones and I, coming up here on Gorgeous.
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3: The time has come to reveal the answer to tickle your thinker. Sue, can I have one last guess before we do it? Can I?
0: Yeah, do you want me to repeat the little riddle first?
3: Yes, repeat the little riddle first.
0: Repeat the little riddle. Okay. Here we go. No breath I take, yet here I stay through sunlit hours and skies of grey. A watcher small where petals bloom with frozen grin that breaks the gloom. What am I?
3: Nelson's column.
0: Nelson's what?
3: Nelson's column. What do you think I said?
0: It's not Nelson's column.
3: Why wouldn't it be?
0: That's ridiculous.
3: It's a good guess, though, isn't it?
0: Well, it's not a watcher small, is it?
3: It's not.
0: I mean, it's a watcher massive, if anything. Anyway, it's not Nelson's column. It's not a scarecrow from your previous guest.
3: But we've had quite a few people messaging with the wrong answer. Have we had anybody messaging with the right answer?
0: Well, I am going to just say, Mark in Warsaw, I think you're taking the mickey.
3: What's he said?
0: I think it's a scarecrow. I think he's just trying to wind me up.
3: Yes.
0: It's not a scarecrow.
3: It's not a scarecrow, but thanks, Mark, for backing me up. Love it.
0: So Ben in Bath, this isn't a bad guess actually, he said, I think it's a bird feeder. So it relates to gardens and it did talk about flowers. So it's not right, but it's not bad. Not bad.
3: But it's wrong.
0: But it's wrong.
3: Sorry.
0: Yeah.
3: Okay.
0: But we have got a correct answer.
3: Oh, have we?
0: Yes.
3: Brilliant.
0: And that is, wait for it, Sarah Stourbridge. Sarah, you're a genius. She says, it's a garden gnome.
3: Oh.
0: So no breath I take, yet here I stay through sunlit hours and skies of grey. A watcher small where petals bloom with frozen grin that breaks the gloom. It's a gnome.
3: It's a gnome. How lovely for the spring. Because everybody's got the gnomes out, haven't they?
0: And do you know, for the first time ever, the Chelsea Flower Show this year has allowed gnomes in the gardens.
3: And so they should.
0: Well, there you go.
3: I always think it cheapens a garden, though, when you've got a gnome. No offence to people that have got gnomes in the garden.
0: I like a gnome.
3: Do you?
0: I do.
3: My mum used to have some. I think I've mentioned it before. And they used to disappear every year and go on holiday. And send postcards.
0: I love that.
3: Yeah, they did.
0: Absolutely brilliant.
3: And then eventually one day they didn't come back.
0: Had anyone passed away? I think
3: they might have got hit or by something, by a truck, you know, when they were on holiday. Or the head came off or something like that. They just disappeared and never came back.
0: Oh, my goodness.
3: It's a shame, isn't it?
0: The mystery of the missing gnome.
3: Yes, and also we'll talk about, I've got a show coming up, by the way, we'll talk about that soon, but Lisa Robinson came to my show one day and bought me a gnome.
0: Did she?
3: Yes.
0: Lisa
3: I shouldn't
0: Robinson.
3: Have really said Lisa Robinson with a second name, really. But
0: she's a super fan, isn't she?
3: She is a super fan. We'll see her there again when the next show comes along. Right, brilliant. We've got the answer. Well done. Who was it again that got the right answer?
0: That was Sarah in Stourbridge.
3: Well done, Sarah in Stourbridge, for getting it right. Coming up next, though, I love this song. It's because I sing it. Be My Love, here on Gorgeous Radio.

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0: This is Gorgeous News.
3: The Prime Minister is under increasing pressure to resign after Labour suffered heavy election losses across the UK. In England, Labour lost control of 37 councils, with more than 1,400 councillors losing their seat. Some backbench MPs are openly calling on Sir Keir to set out a timetable for his departure, but the PM has vowed to push on.
4: They reflect voters who don't feel that their lives have changed enough or quickly enough, and that's been going on for a long time. We were elected to deal with that, and I'm not going to walk away from that responsibility.
3: In other news, a man has suffered life-threatening injuries after a car hit multiple pedestrians in Nottingham. It happened in Market Place in Arnold in the early hours of the morning. Officers have identified a suspect and are in the process of tracking him down. And Fabio Wardley and Daniel Dubois face each other in their all-British heavyweight world title fight in Manchester later. From Radio News Hub, I'm Grace McIntosh.
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3: Heavy showers developing across Wales and the Midlands, dry elsewhere with it staying warm in the south but cooler further north. Highs of 21 degrees Celsius.
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7: Okay, it's that time again, Sue. You're going to read out 11 people's names and where they've messaged in from in our top 11 at 11. So this is the top 11 listeners. But this week, I want you to do it in a game show host style. Oh. 3, 2, 1, off you go.
8: It's the top 11 at 11. Olivia winning in Tettenham, Louise. It's good, but it's not right in Cheltenham. Prior in Coombedown, come on down. Martin in Pelsall, The Price is Right. Chloe in Kings Winford, Nathan in Bearwood.
7: Not there.
8: Amelia in Midsummer Nut and George in Bilston, Sophie in Norton, Iran in Leicester, and the RB's on the up. That's your top 11 at 11. No prizes this time, just Radio Glory.
7: That was brilliant, by the way. You couldn't help yourself but carry on. But that was so good.
8: Oh, no.
7: I mean, it's a shame that you didn't get them all in, but that was an epic, epic, epically good try.
8: An epic effort.
7: And then
8: it was an effort,
7: a tragic fail.
8: Yes, it was.
7: To those people that got a shout out at the top 11 at 11.
8: Thank you, everybody.
7: Yeah, if you didn't get in this week, there's always next week. Coming up next, though, we've got Sweat, a la la la la long in a circle here on Gorgeous Radio. I've been

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0: Fleetwood Mac, Go Your Own Way from 1976. It was the lead single from Rumours, and it's probably rock's most famous breakup song ever.
1: Jordan and Sue's Battle of the Brains. Gorgeous.
2: Right, my grey matter is firing on all cylinders and my light bulb is on, so I think we should start with this quiz, don't you?
0: I think we should. So, question one for you, Jordan Adams.
2: Is it an easy one?
0: Honestly, it's really easy.
2: Oh, okay, that's good.
0: Which of these creatures can taste with its feet?
2: Oh.
0: And the options are butterfly, goldfish or owl. And if you think really carefully, you'll realise it's a 50-50 choice.
2: Goldfish haven't got feet. Have they?
0: You are correct.
2: Although, I suppose, did you say they can eat with its feet?
0: No, taste.
2: Oh, well, if it got something on its feet, it could lick it off its feet and then it would be tasting with its feet. So an owl, if it got something stuck in its claws and it pecked it off, it'd be tasting it, wouldn't it?
0: It would, but I don't think that's the point.
2: To be honest, I think the answer has got to be a butterfly.
0: And you are correct. They've got taste receptors on their feet and it helps them work out whether or not a plant is suitable for laying eggs.
2: Oh, brilliant.
0: So there you go. Well, very good.
2: That's very good. I got it right. I'd be an idiot, really, if I got it wrong, wouldn't I?
0: It would have been very disappointing if right. you got that wrong.
2: I'm going to give you an easy question now.
0: Okay.
2: Are you ready for it?
0: Yes.
2: It's a bit of a random one. So what everyday item was originally used to help clean wallpaper? Was it bread, pepper, or ribbon?
0: Well, it can't be pepper, because that'd make more mess, wouldn't it? And I can't imagine using ribbon, because I bet ribbon was quite expensive. It's got to be bread.
2: It is bread. So before modern-day erasers, they used to use a piece of bread, and so it would be rubbed on the paper to erase marks. And it sounds... I mean, I wouldn't like eating that afterwards, would you? A ball of bread.
0: Dirty bread.
2: Yeah, rolled up your wallpaper.
0: I mean, it brings a whole new thought to the idea of dough balls, doesn't it?
2: Well, yes. Let's not go there. It's too early to be going down the route of dough balls. I mean, I might try that if I had wallpaper, but not many people have wallpaper anymore, do they? Have you got wallpaper at your house? Can I come round with a loaf of bread?
0: Yeah, I have got some wallpaper.
2: Right, I'll be round with a loaf of bread then. Don't worry about that. Excellent, I look forward to it. We'll let you know if it works next week, or if I've just smeared your wall with dough balls. Coming up next... Snow Patrol, all here on Gorgeous. This is not...

0: Snow Patrol here on Gorgeous Radio. Still to come, we've got some more Battle of the Brains. Let's make those questions a little bit more difficult, shall we, Sue?
1: We can try.
0: She was asleep then, everybody.
1: I was not asleep. Yeah, I was actually trying to work out which of these questions that I've got is more difficult. So, yes, I think I've got one now. Are you ready for it?
0: No, not yet, because we've got to wait and play some more music first, because we're not doing Battle of the Brains quite yet. I was just telling everybody it's coming up. So coming up soon, we've got some more Battle of the Brains. We've got some more great music for you. We've got Always from Bon Jovi and Freak Like Me from the Sugar Babes coming up here on Gorgeous.
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1: Jordan and Sue's Battle of the Brain. Gorgeous.
2: So, Jordan.
0: You know what you're doing now, don't you?
2: I'm on it again now. Good. Back on the page. Which famous brand originally sold its first product as a form of medicine?
0: Oh.
2: So, was it Coca-Cola, Heinz Beans, or Kellogg's Rice Krispies?
0: No, if you just said root beer, I'd have said root beer, because root beer tastes like medicine. Have you ever had root beer?
2: I'm not a fan of root beer.
0: It tastes like medicine, really, doesn't it? It tastes like mouthwash.
2: I think I'm confused by root beer.
0: Yeah, so that's not one of
2: like
0: the answers.
2: Dr. Pepper.
0: Yes. Is that a clue? Oh, no, because that wasn't one of the answers,
2: no,
0: was it?
2: No, it wasn't. Would you like me to repeat?
0: Okay, but I like Dr. Pepper.
2: Do you?
0: Yes. We're not going nowhere, are we,
2: with this? Dr. Pepper, so misunderstood. That's what the advert said. Do you remember?
0: There's no pepper in it. And there's no doctor in it either.
2: So misunderstood. Okay. Right, which famous brand originally sold its first product as a form of medicine?
0: Oh, I don't know. What was it?
2: Coca-Cola, Heinz, or Kellogg's?
0: I think I'm actually going to say Coca-Cola, because wasn't it supposed to have medicinal properties, but actually it had non-medicinal properties in it, and it's very bad for you.
2: Well, I'm not sure
0: you've done.
2: Who knows? Okay. But you are correct. So it began life in the late 1800s as a pharmacy drink, and it was marketed as this will sort you out, make you feel better.
0: Oh.
2: As a pick-me-up.
0: Well, I've got lots of things that'll sort you out and make you feel better, but, you know, you haven't got to go down the Coca-Cola route. Just give me a call. Right.
2: Coming up. I don't know where you're going with that,
0: nor
2: but
0: do
2: moving
0: I.
2: on.
0: Well, coming up now
2: moving
0: is your
2: on.
0: Question, Sue
2: okay,
0: Hannum. Are you ready?
2: It, yes.
0: Right, which famous board game was originally called the Landlord's Game? Was it Cluedo, Monopoly, or was it Scrabble?
2: That has got to be Monopoly.
0: It was Monopoly. Well, it is Monopoly. So the Landlord's Game was designed to show the effects of land ownership and rent, and eventually it evolved into Monopoly.
2: And causes families the world over to fall out with each other, being greedy and unkind.
0: Exactly.
2: Brilliant. Yeah.
0: I don't like it myself, but I'm sure there are plenty of people out there that like Monopoly.
2: Love it.
0: I don't like Monopoly. You like Monopoly?
2: I quite like it. I prefer Cluedo, if I'm being honest.
0: I prefer Mousetrap.
2: Oh, I love Mousetrap.
0: That's the level I go to, especially at Christmas when I've had a few shandies. Freak Like Me from the Sugar Babes, coming up next here on Gorgeous.

0: Nice to meet you, Miles Smith, here on Gorgeous.
1: Jordan and Sue's Battle of the Brains. Gorgeous.
0: Okay, Sue, let's get this done. It's the third round of Battle of the Brains, and we're neck and neck so far, but it's not a surprise, really, because the questions have been really easy.
2: They've been ridiculous, but here we go. Try this one for size. Which famous toy was rejected by several companies before becoming a massive success? Was it Barbie, Rubik's Cube, or Legos?
0: Oh, not the Bionic Man, then.
2: Not the Bionic Man.
0: I had the Bionic Man.
2: Mr. Palanchin.
0: Oh. The Bionic Man that I had, you could look through his arm, you could roll his rubber skin up on his arm to see his bionic thing in his arm, and I had a rocket and everything. Yes.
2: Wow.
0: I'm totally avoiding answering the question because I'm not quite sure I know the answer, but read them out again.
2: Barbie, Rubik's Cube, or Lego?
0: I think it's got to be Barbie. We've talked about this before, I think.
2: You are actually correct. And Barbie, they were considered it really risky to make Barbie because at the time most dolls were baby dolls. And the whole idea of having a fashion doll with a career and an outfit and a grown-up style was a bit unusual. But of course, it was a massive, massive success.
0: Yes, I don't like Barbie myself. But then again, I prefer my Action Man.
2: Apparently, if Barbie was a real person, she wouldn't be able to stand up because her proportions are all right and her feet are too small.
0: Oh, well, that's not me. I couldn't have been an Action Man because my feet are too big and my nose is too big. I suppose
2: I've got a bionic arm.
0: No, I haven't. Or a bionic eye. But I suppose, you know, God gave me a big nose to balance out my big feet. So I wouldn't topple over.
2: All the better to sniff you with.
0: Yes, and all that. Right, my question to you.
2: Right, go on.
0: Okay, so which country has a museum dedicated entirely to instant noodles? Is it Japan, South Korea, or Thailand?
2: Well, that's not obvious, actually.
0: No, it's not. It's a bit of a difficult one, that one is. So Japan, South Korea, or Thailand has a museum dedicated entirely to instant noodles. Which
2: I
0: one
2: am
0: is it?
2: Going to guess. I'm going to guess Japan.
0: It is Japan.
2: Well, hey, I didn't know that.
0: Yeah,
2: that was
0: Japan
2: a
0: has museums celebrating instant ramen and cup noodles, including the story of Momofuku Ando.
2: Who?
0: Yes. Momofuku Ando.
2: Who's Momofuku
0: he
2: Ando?
0: He helped transform quick noodles into the global success phenomenon that they are today.
2: Oh, there you go.
0: Yeah. You learn something here on Gorgeous Radio. I say it every week. Didn't know that.
2: Didn't know you were bilingual, Jordan.
0: I didn't know that. Did we draw? Yes, we did.
2: Oh, brilliant. We actually did.
0: Hooray to us. On Sue Hannum's birthday, we both got, what do they call it when you get everything right?
2: Full marks.
0: Full marks. Okay, we'll stick with that. Right, coming up next, we've got Good Life from Inner City here on Gorgeous Radio. Limited.

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1: And we've still got some more great music coming up for you. We've got What Took You So Long from Emma Bunton. Remember that one, Sue?
0: I do.
1: And Where Is My Husband from Ray, coming up here on Gorgeous.
2: This is Gorgeous.
3: If you see somebody showing any of the signs of a stroke, you don't have to think about it. You just dial 999. Use the FAST test. F, face. Has their face fallen on one side? Can they smile? A, arms. Can they raise both arms and keep them there? S, speech. Is their speech slurred? T, time. Time to call 999 if you see any one of these signs. Act fast, make the call, dial 999.

0: And that was Years and Years from King here on Gorgeous Radio. Released in 2015, it became their first UK number one.
1: Jordan Adams and Sue Hannum.
2: This is Gorgeous.
0: Right, Sue, we've had a message in from Ashley.
3: Oh, hello, Ashley.
0: Ashley,
3: how
0: from
3: are you?
0: Litchfield. And she has asked a question, which is quite interesting. I'm going to throw it your way first, okay, while I just deliberate. So what tiny everyday thing feels like a massive personal victory?
3: Oh, I know this straight away.
0: What is it?
3: Finding an angel space in the car park.
0: Oh, you said that before.
3: Yes. So when you
0: What's
3: pull
0: an angel
3: in,
0: space?
3: An angel space is a car parking space where you've got like two that are head to tail and you can pull through one straight in and then you can pull straight out the other side.
0: Yeah, that's a good one.
3: I like that. That feels like I will park a long way from where I need to be just to get an angel space.
0: See, do you really? Mm. See, that's different to me. I park a long way from where I need to be just to get my steps in.
3: That's probably not a bad idea.
0: Everybody
3: actually
0: always tries to park right at the front of the car park. So I just park on the top of the car park or as far away from the shop that I'm going to
3: so
0: as possible.
3: So have you got any tiny wins?
0: Well, there's a couple of things really. So I always think, you know when you plug in a USB?
3: Yeah.
0: And it's like, when you get it in the first time, that's like a massive victory.
3: Oh, because the right way round.
0: The right way round.
3: Yes.
0: Because normally you're trying to put it in and twist it round and stuff. So that's good. And also, when you go to make a cup of tea and the kettle's already boiled.
3: Oh, that is a joy.
0: Yeah.
3: I'm with you on that. Totally.
0: So you're standing there waiting for the
3: kettle is already hot.
0: Yeah.
3: It's like it was waiting for you to
0: I mean, I don't really know why I ever go to a kettle to make a drink because I don't really make many drinks. So when I get to it and it's hot.
3: Do you expect other people to make them
0: for
3: you?
0: Well, of course.
3: Your Royal Highness.
0: I'll have you know, I'm quite good at making drinks. I used to work at a cafe bar in a health club many, many years ago. And I used to be the best, what do they call them when you make a cup of coffee? A coffee maker?
3: Barista.
0: I was one of them. Yes,
3: were
0: what did you say? What am I? Yes, I'm that as well.
3: Yeah, that as well.
0: Yes, I was quite good at making
3: Brilliant.
0: Coffee. So anyway.
3: So could you make me a chai latte if I was, you know, hey, Jordan, it's my birthday. Can I have a chai latte?
0: Absolutely not. I haven't got a clue what you're talking about. I don't speak French. There you go. Well, thanks very much, Ashley.
3: Brilliant.
0: It was a very interesting question.
3: Yeah, thanks, Ashley.
0: Don't forget, coming up the next hour, we've got World of Wacky Wonders. But coming up right now, we've got September Song from JP Cooper here on Gorgeous.

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3: Reform UK have come out as the big winner from the latest set of elections. They won 14 councils and gained more than 1,400 seats, and some counts are still underway. Leader Nigel Farage has been celebrating his party's victory.
4: And we fought this election campaign on a big national slogan. It said, vote, reform and...
5: get Starmer out!
4: And I tell you what, he'll be gone by the middle of the summer, the most unpatriotic, worst, least prepared Prime Minister we've ever seen in this country.
3: More than 20 Labour MPs are calling for the PM to resign after heavy election losses in England and Scotland and a historic defeat in Wales. In other news, two men have been charged with religiously aggravated harassment. The charges relate to allegations that Jewish people in North London were being harassed and filmed. And Tess Daly and Vernon Kay have announced they're separating after 22 years of marriage. The couple said it's a mutual decision. From Radio News Hub, I'm Grace McIntosh.
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3: Heavy showers developing across Wales and the Midlands, dry elsewhere with it staying warm in the south but cooler further north. Highs of 21 degrees Celsius.
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7: Good afternoon, it's Jordan Adams and Sue Hannum here at Gorgeous Radio. It's Sue's birthday today and we're still bringing you great chat, fun facts, feel-good hits and...
8: throwbacks.
7: Happy birthday to you.
8: Thank you very much, Jordan. Jordan, yes. I would like you to just give us a bit of an update. You've had a bit of a sofa saga going on, I think.
7: Oh, yes, well, I mentioned this a couple of weeks ago. I don't think I mentioned it last week, though, did I? So, sofa saga. So, basically, we had a sofa delivered and then they told me it was an upgrade and it wasn't an upgrade.
8: This is sofa number one.
7: This is sofa number one. Yeah. They told me it was an upgrade. It wasn't an upgrade. It was a completely different model, so I made them send it back.
8: That's so cheeky,
7: right.
8: Isn't it?
7: Yes, and I got the refund from that. Then yeah. I ordered another sofa, which I shouldn't have done offline because I told everybody not to order a sofa offline.
8: So this
7: offline.
8: Is sofa number two?
7: Sofa number two. So I order it. It arrives, two delivery men, then try to get the fully assembled sofa, nice. All wrapped up, lovely, yeah. In lots of layers, through into my house. And then they said, well, we can't get it in the house because it's too big. We can do, but what we'll do, we'll need you to sign this waiver because we're going to damage that door frame.
8: Oh, brilliant.
7: And you need to move that fish tank and you need to move that shoe rack. And I'm like, the shoe rack's screwed to the wall and the fish tank has got 210 litres of water in it. I'm not moving it. So I sent them packing again with the sofa. No. And the sofa should come to pieces because it was a recliner. But they didn't know because they said if we open it and it's not a recliner, you can't take it to pieces, we can't return it. So I went, just take it back. So then I did some research and found out that the sofa could be dismantled. Right, so I phoned up the same company, yeah. And reordered it again, and they
8: this
7: gave
8: is sofa
7: me
8: sofa number three.
7: No, this is sofa number two
8: coming back.
7: Oh no, sofa number three. Yeah, because yeah. I sent two back. So sofa number two was coming back as sofa number three.
8: Yes.
7: So because I found out you could take it to pieces, and eventually when they arranged a delivery, and I waited in all day,
8: yeah.
7: And had a message to say they couldn't deliver it because it wasn't in the depot for delivery. It had been sent back to the manufacturer.
8: No.
7: So I got on the phone, and in my very polite,
8: were you ever so calm? And
7: I was
8: measured.
7: Calm and collected, and I said, look. I basically went, your company is not very good at all, and
8: in so many words,
7: you need to deliver this sofa because I know now it comes in pieces. You can drop it on my driveway if the delivery men don't want to assemble it, and I'll put it together myself. And just as the very kind lady, customer service lady, was about to put the phone down, I went, and before you go, I'd like a discount, please.
8: Oh, now it's
7: for all of the
8: like
7: inconvenience.
8: A Jordan story.
7: So I got £110 off, and the
8: very
7: sofa
8: good.
7: Was then delivered. On the fourth attempt,
8: yes.
7: Of the second sofa, or the third attempt of the second sofa, and I had to take it to pieces on the driveway and put it into the house. But it's there, so nobody is laying or sitting on the floor
8: and
7: anymore in our house.
8: And are you happy with it?
7: Not really. No, it's too small. But I mean, I can't be bothered to send it back now. It's because I'm too big. Anyway, that's the update on the sofa. Sorry to bore you with it. Coming up next, sweets for my sweet CJ Lewis here on Gorgeous. My sweet.

0: That was the Supermen Lovers with Starlight, released in 2001. It was a massive international hit, and it didn't immediately become an overnight success. It was across European clubs, and then it became a global dance anthem.
1: Jordan and Sue's World of Wacky Wonders.
2: This is gorgeous.
1: This is gorgeous.
3: Right, I hope these World of Wacky Wonders are a bit more interesting than what the where am I from? Than what the
0: where are you from?
3: I've lost the power of speech.
0: Right, well, let me take you to
3: I was gonna say the Battle of the Brains. There we go.
0: Yeah, you go, the irony again. So let me take you to a small village called Chitinga in Assam in India.
3: Where's that then?
0: It's in Assam in India.
3: What's it called?
0: Chitinga.
3: Oh, lovely.
0: I say Chitinga, you say what?
3: Oh, I wouldn't say that.
0: Because, right, so this is a natural phenomena, but it's really odd. So every year during the late monsoon season, so when all the rains come down, something unusual happens. So on certain nights, usually foggy evenings with low cloud cover and light winds, there's a certain species of bird that get totally disorientated. And instead of flying normally, they descend down towards sources of artificial light, flying much lower than they normally would, and sometimes colliding with structures, or they just sort of all land in a really exhausted state because they've been flying around not knowing what's going on. And for years...
3: Oh, it sounds exhausting just listening to
0: it. It does, but for years the locals thought it was supernatural.
3: Oh.
0: So obviously the...
3: Aliens.
0: Well, or something.
3: Yeah.
0: So the idea of these birds appearing out of the darkness looking really confused, and so all these myths and stories were passed down for generations. But, however, science to the rescue.
3: Yeah.
0: So now...
3: Are they dinosaurs? Are they?
0: No, and they're not aliens either.
3: Okay.
0: So the Zoological Survey of India has shown that it's the combination of weather conditions, geography and lighting that just does something weird that messes with their sense of direction. But it doesn't happen anywhere else. It's just all these environmental factors in this one place.
3: Well, I think it happened in our back garden, actually, last week.
0: Lots of confused birds.
3: Well, there was a confused bird in our garden last week because a pigeon fell out of its nest and got lost in the garden.
0: Oh.
3: Yeah, it was running round the hot tub.
0: Talking of confused birds, how are your little baby birds?
3: They're very good, actually, yes. They got into a bit of trouble when the dogs got into the living room with them, and there was a bit of a kerfuffle, but they're all doing
0: well. The ends well.
3: Yes, they are, just
0: very
3: about
0: cute.
3: The little quails. There you go. Interesting. All about birds here on the first World of Wacky Wonders. So we're going to move on from that, and we're going to go to James Arthur and Anne-Marie with Rewrite the Stars here on Gorgeous. You know.

0: 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We're bound to break and my hands are tied.
1: 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Still to come, we've got some more World of Wacky Wonders, and we're going to throw in some more music for you. 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
2: Jordan and Sue's World of Wacky Wonders.
3: This is gorgeous.
2: This is gorgeous.
0: Now, we all love a bit of chocolate, don't we? I like a little bit of chocolate, but I'm going to talk to you about chocolate that doesn't melt. Yes, can you believe it?
1: No, Switzerland. No good for a fondue.
0: No good for a fondue. Do you put chocolate in a fondue or do you put cheese?
1: Well, I'd rather have cheese.
0: Yeah, so would I. You're just changing the subject. We're talking about chocolate, not cheese.
1: Okay.
0: So, scientists in Switzerland have been working and developing a chocolate that melts less easily, I should say, without changing its taste.
1: Ooh, like minstrels.
0: Yeah, the melt in your mouth, not in your hand.
1: Yeah, brilliant.
0: Anyway, so food researchers, including teams linked to companies like Nestle, have been exploring ways to alter the sugar structure inside the chocolate to make it more heat resistant.
1: Oh, it's like scientists to the rescue again.
0: Exactly. So it's quite a simple idea, but it means that the chocolate can survive warmer climates without turning into a sticky mess. Ooh. So, but what's the point in inventing chocolate that doesn't melt? Because the whole point in chocolate is for it to melt, isn't
1: it? It's quite nice when it melts.
0: I mean, you put
1: it?
0: A bit of chocolate in your mouth, it's not going to melt. It's not going to be the same, is it? I mean, I wouldn't like putting a Malteser in my mouth and that doesn't melt because I'd just be sucking a Malteser all day because I want it to
1: marble.
0: Melt. Yes, it would be.
1: Yeah, so, don't do that at home.
0: Switzerland, stop working on chocolate that doesn't melt because we don't want it here in the UK. Well, I don't want it. I mean, there might be plenty of people out there that do. So there you go. That's interesting. I suppose it'll make it easier if it doesn't melt, if it's being transported around the world.
1: That is the sensible way to look
0: at that. Or if you lived in a very hot country like Australia and you didn't have air conditioning in your sweet shop. I mean, that'd be a mess, wouldn't it?
1: I wouldn't be wanting to run a sweet shop in Australia if it had no air. I've got to be honest.
0: Imagine that.
1: It would chocolatier. Careful how you say that.
0: Yes. To be a whole sticky mess.
1: It would indeed.
0: You know how we don't like a sticky mess. Right, okay, spinning around. Kylie Minogue coming up next here on Gorgeous. What are you laughing at?

0: And that was, of course, the incredible Lady Gaga with The Dead Dance here on Gorgeous Radio.
1: Jordan and Sue's World of Wacky Wonders.
2: This is Gorgeous.
1: This is Gorgeous.
0: Suppose we do another World of Wacky Wonder now, Sue, but I haven't got one. Have you got one?
3: I have, actually.
0: Have you?
3: So I want you to tell me...
0: Oh, save the day. Save the day on your birthday, Sue Hannum. Brilliant.
3: To the rescue, right. Yes. If I say to you, think about a chameleon.
0: Yes.
3: What quality does a chameleon have? What does it have the ability to do?
0: What, like Boy George?
3: That? No, I mean like the creature.
0: Oh. Oh, it changes colour, doesn't it? And blends it with its environment.
3: Exactly. How about if I was... So that's quite impressive.
0: Yes.
3: But how about if I said to you, there's actually an octopus in Indonesia known as the mimic octopus.
0: Is it alien?
3: Can we just stop it with the alien thing today? It's not an alien.
0: Okay.
3: No aliens. No aliens involved in the making of this radio show. Just saying.
0: Okay.
3: So... It is.
0: I've thrown you now, haven't I?
3: Yeah, no, I've lost it. I've got it again.
0: Okay.
3: It's got incredible survival abilities because it can imitate the appearance and movement of all the other sea creatures, including flatfish and even sea snakes. So it doesn't just change colour, but it can also change the shape of its body and the way it moves to help its disguise.
0: But you see, so if I had a shape-shifting... gotta be careful. Shape-shifting octopus.
3: Yes.
0: On my face.
3: Yes.
0: You wouldn't know it was there because it'd shape shift.
3: Yeah,
0: be
3: I wouldn't
0: the size of my face, wouldn't
3: it? If you were a shape shifting octopus, what would you want to change into?
0: I don't know. What would I want to change? I'd just want to be me. But then I suppose, you know, it depends.
3: What if you could be like a piano?
0: You want me to walk around with a piano as a head?
3: You could be a piano in the corner of a room and you could watch everything that's going on.
0: I could do. I'll probably end up, though, with a head like a cabbage, to be honest with you. That'd be my look, wouldn't it? Here's your shape. I can't say it. Shape-shifting octopus. There's too many shes in it.
3: Yeah, and but it's the most... They reckon it's the most extreme example of mimicry in nature.
0: Very interesting.
3: Indeed.
0: So there you
3: a
0: go.
3: True performer, if you want to just like you, Jordan Adams.
0: If you want to walk around in disguise, just pop to Indonesia and stick your head in the ocean.
3: Take a few tips
0: and pop up with a shape-shifting octopus on your face.
3: Beautiful.
0: You can be anybody you want. That might be happening in the world, you wouldn't know. So I told you, it's all aliens. Lionel Richie, All Night Long, coming up next here on Gorgeous.

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1: Still to come, we've got nothing because we haven't got long left. No, we haven't. We've got some more great music for you coming up before. We haven't got long before we say goodbye, Sue, that's why. We've got Chasing Pavements from Adele and Fever Dream from Alex Warren coming up here on Gorgeous.

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3: So I think there's one thing that we definitely need to mention today,
0: Jordan. What's that?
3: So earlier in the show,
0: yes,
3: we heard you singing. We heard your very own tune, didn't
0: oh,
3: we?
0: Oh, yes. Be My Love, Jordan Adams,
3: Be
0: here on
3: My
0: Gorgeous
3: Love,
0: Radio.
3: Jordan Adams. However, all of you out there listening to us, if you'd like to hear Jordan live, it is the case that you've got a show coming up, isn't
0: it? Oh, yes. I've got a show coming up one night only by myself. Well, it's just me singing. It's a nice show. Lots of funny, witty storytelling, but some great songs. So I'm going to be performing songs from chart-topping hits and stage and screen favourites at the Rugeley Rose Theatre. So if you want a ticket, you need to go to Rugeley-Rose-Theatre. That's a mouthful. I'll tell you what we'll do. We'll stick the link on the Gorgeous Radio socials. So
3: yes,
0: if you're interested
3: brilliant.
0: In coming along and see me perform, it's
3: and
0: on
3: when,
0: the
3: when
0: 1st
3: of August,
0: 7:30 p.m. at the Rugeley Rose. And I'll be there performing in all my glory and telling lots of interesting stories.
3: And I promise you, having been to a number of these shows of Jordan's, they are really great fun. And please do get your tickets.
0: It'd be great to have you all there. I want to say thank you again for all those people that have got in touch. It's been lovely to hear from you. The show wouldn't be the same if we hadn't had your silly stories. We haven't got the top 11 at 11. And we haven't got all the interaction
3: yes,
0: we get from you.
3: Thank you all hugely. We're really grateful.
0: It is but we haven't got much time left. So I'm afraid we're going to have to say goodbye, Sue. I've been Jordan Adams.
3: And I've been Sue Hannum.
0: And we've been gorgeous. You.

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3: The Prime Minister is under increasing pressure to resign after Labour suffered heavy election losses across the UK. In England, Labour lost control of 37 councils, with more than 1,400 councillors losing their seat. Some backbench MPs are openly calling on Sir Keir to set out a timetable for his departure, but the PM has vowed to push on.
4: They reflect voters who don't feel that their lives have changed enough or quickly enough, and that's been going on for a long time. We were elected to deal with that, and I'm not going to walk away from that responsibility.
3: In other news, a man has suffered life-threatening injuries after a car hit multiple pedestrians in Nottingham. It happened in Market Place in Arnold in the early hours of the morning. Officers have identified a suspect and are in the process of tracking him down. And Fabio Wardley and Daniel Dubois face each other in their all-British heavyweight world title fight in Manchester later. From Radio News Hub, I'm Grace McIntosh.
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3: Cloud and showers will develop for most, but the northwest and far southeast is set to remain sunnier. Highs of 21 degrees Celsius in the south and 16 in the north.
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7: 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It is the 9th of May. Wowee, can you believe that? Thanks to Jordan and Sue, by the way. Great show as always. Coming up, we've got all the best tunes, the best times. And we're going to be kicking off with Westlife. Flying Without Wings.
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0: So, how have you been, folks? I don't know where that voice came from. Welcome to the show. Welcome to Gorgeous Radio with me, Sammy K. Saturday afternoons. I hope you've had a good week. Have you had a good week? I've had an all right week. I've been surrounded by glue and sticky tape most of my week. It's been a messy one. And tomorrow I'm doing something I haven't done for a very long time, which is exciting, and I shall tell you all about that a little bit later. But we've got a great show as always, and yes, of course, it's back again. The year that was. What year is it going to be this week? Who knows? But that's all coming up. That is all coming up. But before we do all that, we have, of course, got some cracking music here on Gorgeous, and including this one. Yes, Alone by Heart, here on Gorgeous Radio with me, Sammy K.

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0: David Guetta and Sia, Titanium. That was a loud one, wasn't it? Well, don't go anywhere. If you like your dancey stuff, don't go anywhere. Stay on the dance floor. It's coming up next. We have got another dance banger with Nightcrawlers. 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Do you go every week? 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I want to know. 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All right, Nightcrawlers next.
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0: APT, Bruno Mars and Rose. Is it Rose or Rose? I don't know. It's got that funny little thing above the E. I don't know what that means. Anyway, you're listening to me, Sammy K, here on Gorgeous.
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0: Next up, we've got Robbie Williams, Supreme, here on Gorgeous Radio. And that reminded me, earlier this week, I was chatting to my wife, and she was saying it's a shame that people didn't have camera phones 20 years ago, because 20 years ago I was a Robbie Williams impersonator, and that's how I met my wife. And she said it's a shame the kids don't get to see any of that, you know, they can't watch any of that. I highly disagree, because it'd be videos of me dancing on tables in just my pants. So no, I disagree. I'm quite pleased there were no camera phones. Anyway, it's time for Robbie Williams Supreme here on Gorgeous.

0: Oh, yeah, yeah, yeah. Elton John, I'm Still Standing. What a track. Oh, what a superstar Elton is. Fantastic. all right, I want to hear from you. If you want to get in touch with the show, please do. Remember, we have got the year that was. If you want to recommend a year, that'd be great. And also, we're having a bit of car boot sale chat because tomorrow I'm going to a car boot sale. I want to know if you're a car booter. If you go, let me know. Get in touch on WhatsApp, 01902 288019. Or find me on the socials. Just look for Gorgeous Radio. We're there. Or download the app. Take us anywhere. It'd be great to hear from you.
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1: I've just remembered something. Now, if you listened to the show last week, you will know this. If you didn't, it doesn't matter. I'll tell you again. But last week, I was gifted a trombone by the lovely Valerie. She gifted me, completely free, a lovely trombone, which was very exciting. Well, you never guess what, she's got back in touch. I can't believe it. She's got another gift for me. Another gift. I'll tell you a little bit later what her second gift is, but it's just as good as the trombone. I cannot wait. Oh, it's so exciting. All right, let's have some more music now. Flowers, Miley Cyrus, here on Gorgeous, from me, Sammy K.
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3: Reform UK have come out as the big winner from the latest set of elections. They won 14 councils and gained more than 1,400 seats, and some counts are still underway. Leader Nigel Farage has been celebrating his party's victory.
4: And we fought this election campaign on a big national slogan. It said, vote, reform and...
5: get Starmer out!
4: And I tell you what, he'll be gone by the middle of the summer, the most unpatriotic, worst, least prepared Prime Minister we've ever seen in this country.
3: More than 20 Labour MPs are calling for the PM to resign after heavy election losses in England and Scotland and a historic defeat in Wales. In other news, two men have been charged with religiously aggravated harassment. The charges relate to allegations that Jewish people in North London were being harassed and filmed. And Tess Daly and Vernon Kay have announced they're separating after 22 years of marriage. The couple said it's a mutual decision. From Radio News Hub, I'm Grace McIntosh.
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3: Cloud and showers will develop for most, but the northwest and far southeast is set to remain sunnier. Highs of 21 degrees Celsius in the south and 16 in the north.
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8: 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A little rhyme there. Poet, and I didn't realise. Coming up this hour, we have got The Year That Was. And coming up very soon, The Beautiful South. But before that, George Michael, Freedom.
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0: Now, just before two, I did mention that I got another gift from the lovely Valerie. Last week, she gifted me a trombone. This week, she's gifted me something else. It's incredible. She's only gone and given me, as a gift, a tuba. An actual tuba. So now I've got a trombone, a tuba. I've almost got a full brass section. I can't believe it. Now all I have to do is learn to play it. Or both of them. Not at the same time. Maybe at the same time. Why not? Rock and roll. Can you believe it? I can't wait. Oh, I've also got a saxophone, but that's woodwind, so different story. all right, it's time to get funky now here on Gorgeous. KC and the Sunshine Band. Give it up.

0: Michael Bublé, Hollywood. That's a track and a half. All right, don't forget, I want to hear about your car boot sale stories. 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Are you a car booter yourself? 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Let me know. All right, coming up next, we've got Boyzone.
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0: JP Cooper and Gabrielle, sad song. 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
1: Sammy K, Gorgeous.
0: All right, you've been getting in touch, which I'm quite pleased about. We've got a WhatsApp. If you want a WhatsApp, by the way, the number is 01902 288 019. But via WhatsApp, Ricky Owens has been in touch, and he has said the cheeky little thing, Ricky. He said, why not take your trombone and tuba to the car boot sale and sell them? What are you saying? Have you got no faith in me, Ricky? Ricky Owens? Thanks anyway. Though, yeah, it's probably for the best, actually. At least the kids will be happy if I get rid of them, I suppose. But no, I can't. They were a gift from Valerie. I'm going to keep them for now. All right, maybe next week. it's time for the script. The man who can't be moved here on Gorgeous.

0: The Pointer Sisters. I'm so excited. I tell you what, I am excited. I tell you why, because coming up very soon, it's going to be the year that was. But also, I'm excited because you've been getting in touch. Yes, you have. Richard Street via the app. Well done for downloading the app, Richard. Well done indeed. He has said that he used to go to a car boot sale and people used to get there so early, it ended up starting at 1 o'clock in the morning. What? So the car boot sale would start at 1 a.m. That is crazy. Wowee. Right, as I said, the year that was is coming up. But before that, Jonas Brothers and Marshmello.
1: This is Gorgeous.
2: When you notice something wrong, it tends to grow and eventually take over to the point you can't really think of anything else. If something in your body doesn't feel right, the thought it could be cancer can play on your mind. Tests could put your mind at rest. Finding out sooner is always better. Your NHS wants to see you. Contact your GP practice.

0: You're listening to Gorgeous Radio with me, Sammy Kay. That was Somber Home Wrecker. And now, everyone, it is time for
1: Sammy Kay.
2: This is Gorgeous.
1: The year that was
0: 2014. Yes, that's right. The year that was 2014. Really not that long ago, was it? Actually, it was quite a long time ago now. all right, let's see what happened in that year. Well, Germany won the FIFA World Cup in Brazil, defeating Argentina 1-0 in the final. Crikey. And Real Madrid won their 10th Championship League. Well done to them. Loads of other sporting events happened. The Winter Olympic Games were held in Russia. Pop culture and trends. Let's have a look. Music. What was the biggest song of 2014? You're going to remember this one. Pharrell Williams, Happy. It was everywhere, wasn't it, throughout 2014. Also, Taylor Swift released her first purely pop album, 1989, which sold over 1 million copies in the first week. Crikey. In films, there's loads of great films. Transformers Age of Extinction was the highest grossing film worldwide in 2014. The Hobbit was another big one. Guardians of the Galaxy. And Disney's Frozen, even though it was released in 2013, it was still top of the charts throughout 2014. Yes, I remember. And viral moments. Remember this. I can't believe it is that long ago. The Ice Bucket Challenge. Oh, who did the Ice Bucket Challenge? Over social media, everyone was doing it to raise awareness for ALS. It went crazy. Did you do the Ice Bucket Challenge? I certainly did. Oh, gosh. I'm pleased that's faded out. all right, so now it's time for some music from the year 2014. And this was a biggie from Sam Smith. I'm Not the Only One. And here it is on Gorgeous Radio with me, Sammy Kay.

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3: The Prime Minister is under increasing pressure to resign after Labour suffered heavy election losses across the UK. In England, Labour lost control of 37 councils, with more than 1,400 councillors losing their seat. Some backbench MPs are openly calling on Sir Keir to set out a timetable for his departure, but the PM has vowed to push on.
4: They reflect voters who don't feel that their lives have changed enough or quickly enough, and that's been going on for a long time. We were elected to deal with that, and I'm not going to walk away from that responsibility.
3: In other news, a man has suffered life-threatening injuries after a car hit multiple pedestrians in Nottingham. It happened in Market Place in Arnold in the early hours of the morning. Officers have identified a suspect and are in the process of tracking him down. And Fabio Wardley and Daniel Dubois face each other in their all-British heavyweight world title fight in Manchester later. From Radio News Hub, I'm Grace McIntosh.
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3: Cloud and showers will develop for most, but the northwest and far southeast is set to remain sunnier. Highs of 21 degrees Celsius in the south and 16 in the north.
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7: 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It's just gone past 3 p.m. I can't believe it. Having so much fun here on this Saturday afternoon, 9th of May. All right, coming up, we've got the dance classic, Children, by Robert Miles. But before that, let's kick off this hour with David Gray. What do you reckon? Babylon, here on Gorgeous.
0: This is Gorgeous.

0: Kelly Clarkson, Since You've Been Gone. 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
0: We have had a message from Donna. That's all I got. Donna on Instagram. Thanks for getting in touch, Donna, and thanks for finding us on Instagram. If you don't follow us already, find us, Gorgeous Radio on Instagram. Give us a follow. Like some of the posts. Just because it's nice, isn't it? Anyway, sorry. Donna says she loves a car boot sale. What she does with her two children is she gives them £5 each, and she's got to, they've got to go and buy something, and then they've got to see if they can make a profit on those items. So sometimes they list them on Vinted or eBay, and whatever profit they make, they get to keep. I think, what a great idea. That is a good... Those two kids are going to grow up to be entrepreneurs, rich. great idea. All right, now it's time for one of my favourite bands, the Pet Shop Boys with West End Girls. You're listening to me, Sammy Kay, here on Gorgeous Radio, Saturday afternoons.

0: Mama. Yes, you're listening to Gorgeous Radio with me, Sammy Kay. Do you remember last weekend? It was the 90s hour weekend. Well, coming up soon, and I love this, this is my favourite, Bank Holiday weekend, 23rd, 24th and the 25th of May. It's going to be Gorgeous Radio's Oldies Hour weekend. Yes, it's back. So make sure to tune in for all the oldies from the 80s and more. It's going to be a great weekend. I cannot wait. 23rd, 24th and 25th of May. Make sure you put it in your calendar. All right, coming up next, Mariah Carey here on Gorgeous.
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0: I was chatting to my friend Johnny Wright the other day. I've got a friend called Johnny Wright. That's quite a radio name. He's a guitarist, a very, very good guitarist. And we had a gig the other night. I still sing in a band now and again. And we were talking about a band. I don't know if you remember them. They were called Dread Zeppelin. And from the probably the 90s. And what they did Led Zeppelin covers in a reggae style, fronted by Elvis. How bizarre, looking back, how bizarre is that? That's the weirdest concept, isn't it? But yeah, they had quite a career. Do you remember Dread Zeppelin? Very strange, but brilliant. What a great, great idea. Okay, coming up now, let's have some more music from these lads. It's the Stereophonics. Big fan. Have a nice day, and I hope you do. Here on Gorgeous Radio with me, Sammy K, another line.

0: Kershaw. I won't let the sun go down on me. Yes. You're listening to me, Sammy Kay, here on Gorgeous Radio, Saturday afternoon, the 9th of May. Don't worry, we've still got loads more fantastic tunes coming your way, including Robbie Williams and Sabrina Carpenter. That's next.
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0: Teddy Swims and Tones and I. Gone, gone, gone. 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
0: Well, folks, it is fast approaching 4 p.m. Coming to the end of my show. I hope you've had a lovely time. I have had a lovely time. I always have a lovely time with you lot. I do every Saturday afternoon. So make sure you tune in next week, next Saturday. Of course, we have The Year That Was. That'll be back. And I'll be asking you loads of questions, yeah, to get in touch. And please do. I love it when I can hear from you. It's fantastic. All right, coming up next here on Gorgeous, we have got Jenny Homant. She's here until 7 p.m. this evening. So hang around for her. It's going to be a great show. But before that, I think it's time for some Dua Lipa. What do you reckon? I think that's a good idea. Here she is, Dua Lipa. Be the One. Here on Gorgeous Radio with me, Sammy Kay, and I shall see you next Saturday.

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3: Sir Keir Starmer says he won't quit despite mounting pressure after Labour's poor local election results. The Prime Minister insists stepping down would plunge the country into chaos, but admits the party must rebuild and reconnect with voters. He says he'll soon outline a new path forward, including the values driving his leadership. Sir Keir was speaking to media at AFC Wimbledon.
4: I think we have to set out the path ahead, and that's what I intend to do in coming days. How we rebuild, how we convince people about hope for the future.
3: Well, Labour have suffered heavy losses in this year's local elections, with the party losing ground across key areas in England. More than 200,000 migrants have arrived in the UK after crossing the Channel since 2018. Dozens of migrants were seen being brought ashore in Dover yesterday morning. And Tess Daly and Vernon Kay have announced they're separating after 22 years of marriage. That's the latest from Radio News Hub. I'm Dave Cronin.
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3: Some heavy showers across Wales and the Midlands will ease overnight. More showers moving into Scotland, but elsewhere, clear skies developing. Lows of around 6 degrees Celsius.
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7: 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You are listening to Gorgeous Radio with me, Jenny Homan. We have got all the music, all the chat, you know the usual. Coming up in a minute, we've got Spice Girls with Too Much, and those girls are still keeping busy. Only last week, Mel B was in Holland and Barrett serving. I'll tell you more about that after this.
0: This is Gorgeous.

Alternate Free here on Gorgeous Radio. Well, that has got me going this Saturday afternoon. And someone else that is probably partying this weekend is Darren. He's 53 and he has won one of those amaze houses. You know, the draw you can enter to win a million, well, in this case, a £5 million house and some cash to go with it. And he has won this week. And apparently he quoted that he's had 50 years of bad luck. So life will be a changing. So Darren, you've just proved to us that you can win on these amaze draws, because sometimes you do it and you just never know. So this next song is for you, Against All Odds with Phil Collins here at Gorgeous.

0: Niall Horan and Slow Hands here on Gorgeous Radio. Well, I did not know this. Apparently, anybody can put in a request to name the next storm. You know, like we have Storm Helen, Storm Alan, Storm Henry, I don't know. Well, there have been some suggestions. Apparently, Elon Gust, Dame Judy Drench. This might be my favourite, Stormy McStormface. But anyone can do this. Anyone can send in their requests to the Met Office. There's an email address and everything. So after the Backstreet Boys, and I want it that way, I'll tell you more. I'll tell you how you can put in your own request.
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0: 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So if you know where Madonna's outfits are, you need to let us know and we'll get them back to her. Coming up after this, we have Sunshine with Gabrielle. But first, I need to give you the email address. If you want to name a storm, you just need to send your name to nameourstorms@metoffice.gov.uk with your suggestions. 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So get sending in your name, and who knows, you may have named the next storm. Up after this, Sunshine with Gabrielle here, all on Gorgeous.
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Where is my husband Ray here on Gorgeous Radio? Well, I've got a fun fact for you. I did not know this. Apparently, it's not just us adults, humans, children that need passports. If you've got a horse, your horse needs a passport too. Who knew that? It's even on the government website of how to apply for your horse passport and update it or replace it if it gets lost. Passports are required for horses, ponies, donkeys and asses and zebras and mules. There you go. Who knew that your horse needed a passport? Well, you do now. So if you've got a horse, you better make sure you sort that one out. Up next, Take Me to Church, Hozier here on Gorgeous Radio.

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3: The Prime Minister is under increasing pressure to resign after Labour suffered heavy election losses across the UK. In England, Labour lost control of 38 councils, with more than 1,300 councillors losing their seat. Some backbench MPs are openly calling on Sir Keir to set out a timetable for his departure, but the Prime Minister has vowed to push on.
4: They reflect voters who don't feel that their lives have changed enough or quickly enough. And that's been going on for a long time. We were elected to deal with that, and I'm not going to walk away from that responsibility.
3: In other news, a Royal Navy warship has been sent to the Middle East to prepare for a possible mission protecting shipping in the Strait of Hormuz. HMS Dragon will be on standby to join a UK and French-led coalition once conditions allow. And Liverpool's wait for a Champions League qualification goes on after a 1-1 draw with Chelsea at Anfield. That's the latest from Radio News Hub. I'm Dave Cronin.
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3: Some heavy showers across Wales and the Midlands will ease overnight. More showers moving into Scotland, but elsewhere, clear skies developing. Lows of around 6 degrees Celsius.
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7: It is 5 p.m. It is Saturday. You are listening to me, Jenny Homan, here on Gorgeous Radio. We have got coming up Where Do You Go, No Mercy. And then later on, I Love You Baby, the original. It is one of my favourites. Stay tuned here on Gorgeous.

the original I Love You Baby here on Gorgeous Radio, and that is dedicated to Molly. I work with Molly in my day job during the week, Monday to Friday, and she is incredible. And one of her jobs outside of her role is to be social secretary. And oh my gosh, isn't she smashing it? Last month, she smashed it. She created a step challenge and we all took to it, some more than others. And James was the winner. I mean, he got absolutely hundreds of thousands of steps. Absolutely insane. Well, this month we have a new challenge and she has exceeded herself this month. Along with Hannah. Hannah apparently came up with the idea. It is bingo. And it's not the sort of bingo with the numbers that you're thinking. It is bingo with lots of different things that we have to do. We've all been given our own card, a personalised card. And here are some of the things that I need to try and get done this week. I need to visit a new place. Okay, that is fine. We can do that. Take a photo of a sunset and sunrise. Dress formal for work. Well, this one has really, this has kicked us all off because we're all like, well, should we all dress formal on the same day? Like, I mean, do we wear a ball gown? I don't know. I am very much looking forward to this challenge. Thanks, Molly. I think we all are. And let's see who delivers. Up next, Sweet Little Mystery, Wet, Wet, Wet here on Gorgeous.

0: Pink, Raise Your Glass here on Gorgeous Radio. Well, I've got another fun fact. Nicole Kidman, I may have told you this before, so if I have, I am sorry. But apparently, she has a secret language with her sister. Hugh Grant found this out years and years ago. He was standing there. Nicole was with her sister. They were chatting away and he had absolutely no clue what they were talking about. And in an interview, he has talked about the moment, the moment he discovered they had a secret language. And apparently it went something like eggy peggy this, eggy peggy that. And he has absolutely no idea what they were saying. And probably still doesn't have a clue what they were talking about. But I love that. But apparently I looked it up. I was like, well, what is this secret language? And they created it so that they could talk when they were out in the crowds and things and didn't want other people knowing what they were saying. I love this. I want my own secret language. Yeah. You are listening to me, Jenny Homan, here on Gorgeous Radio. And we have coming up after this Fairground, Simply Red, here on Gorgeous.
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0: Roy Orbison. You've got it here on Gorgeous Radio. Well, you know, last week I was banging on about you have to go and see Apex or watch it on Netflix. It is absolutely a brilliant film with Charlize Theron and Taron Egerton. I absolutely loved it. If you love a little bit of the Australian outback, a bit of craziness, and those two actors, you will enjoy it very much. Well, apparently, Apex is now the most watched movie in the world in 2026. And I'm not surprised. And that takes a lot with the MJ movie coming out at the same time. There you go. If you haven't seen it, you need to go and see it. Up after this, we've got Cosmic Girl from Jamiroquai and then In a Smile from Texas, all here on Gorgeous.
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2: 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And here's Nikki, driving off for a morning coffee. You know the drill, Nikki. Allow at least 1.5 meters when overtaking cyclists, or more if driving over 30 miles per hour. And for horse riders, like Joe on Daisy here, slow down to under 10 miles per hour and allow at least 2 meters. Whoever you meet, travel like you know them. 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The highway code rules may vary in Northern Ireland.

Alex Warren, Fever Dream here on Gorgeous Radio. Well, we talked a few weeks ago about Taylor Swift's wedding. What date was going to be? Apparently, it's going to be on the 13th of June because 13 is a lucky number. Then we were told it's the 3rd of July and it was going to be over the 4th of July weekend celebrations, which would be one big party. Well, the news is now in that apparently there's a decoy wedding. So there's a wedding where we all think she's at and getting married at, but actually she is somewhere else privately having her ceremony. And that wouldn't surprise me. You know, just to like put off the journalists and like make us all think she is somewhere when she isn't. So we're going to just have to watch this space, aren't we? Or blank space. Up now, Taylor Swift here on Gorgeous.

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3: Prime Minister has acknowledged Labour needs to offer more hope, particularly to younger voters, after a bruising set of local elections. Dozens of MPs have urged him to go, while party figures warn Labour risks losing further ground to Reform UK and the Greens. But Sir Keir Starmer says he's staying put and will set out his vision in the coming days.
4: I'm not going to walk away from this. That would plunge the country into chaos. But that doesn't mean we don't need to respond. It doesn't mean we don't need to rebuild.
3: The World Health Organization has moved to reassure residents in Tenerife as a cruise ship linked to the hantavirus outbreak prepares to dock. Six cases have been confirmed on board, with four people in hospital, but officials say locals will not come into contact with affected passengers. And comedian Alan Carr has dismissed rumours linking him to Strictly Come Dancing, saying he doesn't love it enough to host a show. That's the latest from Radio News Hub. I'm Dave Cronin.
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3: Some heavy showers across Wales and the Midlands will ease overnight. More showers moving into Scotland, but elsewhere, clear skies developing. Lows of around 6 degrees Celsius.
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6: Gorgeous. It is 6 p.m. It is Saturday and it is my crazy hour. I've had 2 hours with you and the third hour I am jumping around in the studio, dancing to all the tunes, having my best life. And it's very appropriate, the song that is coming up now. This is for all of you, Crazy Seal, here on Gorgeous.
0: This is Gorgeous.

Katy Perry, I Kissed a Girl, here on Gorgeous Radio. Well, did you see her outfit for the Met Gala? Oh my goodness, I know you're supposed to go all out, but this girl, her outfits are one of a absolute kind. She had an outfit on with like a mask on her head that had like a door that opened and shut. So she was like smiling for the photographers, and then she just shut this mirrored door on her face, and all you could see was like this mirrored mask. Absolutely crazy outfit, but I think I'd quite like one. You know, if you're having a bit of an antisocial moment, you just don't want to talk anymore, you shut that mask. I like it. Up next, Candy Staton, Young Hearts Run Free, here on Gorgeous.

0: Adore You, Harry Styles. And that one is for Matt at Holland and Barrett. Matt has messages in. He has texted on the text message, which I am going to tell you the number in a minute. And Matt has says, please can we say, oh, please can I give a big massive shout out to the team at Holland and Barrett who work very, very hard all the time. That is from Matt to everyone at Holland Barrett. So hopefully you're not working today. It's Saturday. No working today. You can thank Matt on Monday. If you want to text us in with any requests, you can message us on WhatsApp on 01902 288 019. I'll say that again. 01902 288 019. We want to hear from you. Text us in. After this, I'm Pretty TLC.
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one. So happy birthday to you, David. What an amazing accomplishment. 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
1: I think we're going to be hearing this tune a lot. Bring Your Love, Madonna and Sabrina Carpenter. And that is dedicated to Scott. Scott apparently loves tuning into Gorgeous Radio and listening to Madonna. And now he's got Sabrina too. So there you go, Scott. That was especially for you. And we have come to the end of the show. Thank you ever so much for listening. As always, I will be back same time next week, 4 p.m. Make sure you tune in. And a few things you've learned today. Don't forget to get your horse a passport. You can nominate a name of a storm by contacting the Met Office. You learn it all here on Gorgeous Radio. I'm going to leave you with Shawn Mendes, Wonder.

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3: Prime Minister Keir Starmer says he won't quit despite a catastrophic set of election results for Labour and calls from some of his own MPs to stand down. The ruling party lost a huge amount of support in former strongholds, while Reform UK made big gains. Speaking in Essex yesterday, their leader Nigel Farage celebrated the party's victories.
4: Unbelievable. In fact, we haven't just crushed the red wall. Today in Essex, we've crushed the blue wall as well.
3: The UK is stepping up preparations to safeguard vital shipping lanes in the Strait of Hormuz. Destroyer HMS Dragon is being deployed to the Middle East, ready to join a multinational mission led by Britain and France. And Fabio Wardley and Daniel Dubois face each other in their all-British heavyweight world title fight in Manchester tonight. They're scheduled to make their ring walks at about 11 p.m. That's the latest from Radio News Hub. I'm Dave Cronin.
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3: Some heavy showers across Wales and the Midlands will ease overnight. More showers moving into Scotland, but elsewhere clear skies developing. Lows of around 6 degrees Celsius.

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3: John Swinney says Scotland needs greater control over its future as he hit out Nigel Farage following Reform UK's breakthrough. The SNP leader made the comments just hours after being re-elected, with Reform winning seats in Holyrood for the first time.
4: The alternative future for Scotland is as an independent country with the greater security and prosperity offered by EU membership and making our vast energy wealth work for the people of Scotland.
3: A Royal Navy warship is being sent to the Middle East to prepare for a possible mission protecting shipping in the Strait of Hormuz. HMS Dragon will be on standby to join a UK and French-led coalition once conditions allow, amid ongoing tensions in the region. And comedian Alan Carr has dismissed rumours linking him to Strictly Come Dancing, saying he doesn't love it enough to host the show. The TV star had been tipped for the role following a surge in popularity after Celebrity Traitors. That's the latest from Radio News Hub. I'm Dave Cronin.
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3: Some heavy showers across Wales and the Midlands will ease overnight. More showers moving into Scotland, but elsewhere, clear skies developing. Lows of around 6 degrees Celsius.
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2: Keir Starmer is fighting to keep his position as a Labour MP threatened to mount a leadership challenge unless the Cabinet moved to oust him. The Prime Minister will use an address on Monday and the King's Speech on Wednesday to mount a fight back after growing numbers of Labour MPs demanded a change at the top of the party. Sir Keir was speaking to the media at AFC Wimbledon.
3: I think we have to set out the path ahead, and that's what I intend to do in coming days. How we rebuild, how we convince people about hope for the future.
2: British passengers from a cruise ship hit by a hantavirus outbreak are said to be taken to a specialist hospital facility in the UK. They're expected to be transferred to the former COVID quarantine unit at Arrow Park Hospital on the Wirral. And singer Charlie XCX has surprised fans by releasing a B-side to her latest single. The new track, shared on social media, comes just a day after her latest release. That's the latest from Radio News Hub. I'm Dave Cronin.
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2: Sunday we'll see showers in the southeast ease, but will continue across northern Scotland. Dry and bright elsewhere with sunny spells. Highs of 13 to 15 degrees Celsius.

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Welcome to Apollo Wolverhampton, a vibrant events venue set in a stunning historic cinema right in the heart of the city. 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Bongos Bingo, Black Country Championship Wrestling, word of mouth, and so much more. So, are you ready? See what's on next at apollowolverhampton.co.uk. Apollo Wolverhampton, more than just a night out.

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2: I ordered a sofa, went online, thought this sofa looks lovely. Delivery men on time, everything perfect. Delivery guy says to me, we're very sorry, but we've had to upgrade your sofa. I went, oh, brilliant, upgrade. That's lovely. It's not the same sofa. It's a different sofa. So they'd upgraded me without telling me to a sofa that wasn't even the sofa that I ordered.
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2: 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I don't want it. 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When it arrives at your doorstep, it is not going to be anything like what you ordered. The only problem is now I've got nothing to sit on.
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0: This is Gorgeous News.
3: John Swinney says Scotland needs greater control over its future, as he hit out Nigel Farage following Reform UK's breakthrough. The SNP leader made the comments just hours after being re-elected, with Reform winning seats in Holyrood for the first time.
4: The alternative future for Scotland is as an independent country with the greater security and prosperity offered by EU membership and making our vast energy wealth work for the people of Scotland.
3: A Royal Navy warship is being sent to the Middle East to prepare for a possible mission protecting shipping in the Strait of Hormuz. HMS Dragon will be on standby to join a UK and French-led coalition once conditions allow, amid ongoing tensions in the region. And comedian Alan Carr has dismissed rumours linking him to Strictly Come Dancing, saying he doesn't love it enough to host the show. The TV star had been tipped for the role following a surge in popularity after Celebrity Treasures. That's the latest from Radio News Hub. I'm Dave Cronin.
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3: Sunday we'll see showers in the southeast ease, but will continue across northern Scotland, dry and bright elsewhere with sunny spells. Highs of 13 to 15 degrees Celsius.
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3: Keir Starmer is fighting to keep his position as a Labour MP threatened to mount a leadership challenge unless the Cabinet move to oust him. The Prime Minister will use an address on Monday and the King's Speech on Wednesday to mount a fight back after growing numbers of Labour MPs demanded a change at the top of the party. Sir Keir was speaking to the media at AFC Wimbledon.
4: I think we have to set out the path ahead, and that's what I intend to do in coming days. How we rebuild, how we convince people about hope for the future.
3: British passengers from a cruise ship hit by a hantavirus outbreak are said to be taken to a specialist hospital facility in the UK. They're expected to be transferred to the former COVID quarantine unit at Arrow Park Hospital on the Wirral. And singer Charlie XCX has surprised fans by releasing a B-side to her latest single. The new track, shared on social media, comes just a day after her latest release. That's the latest from Radio News Hub. I'm Dave Cronin.
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3: Sunday we'll see showers in the southeast ease, but will continue across northern Scotland. Dry and bright elsewhere with sunny spells. Highs of 13 to 15 degrees Celsius.
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3: John Swinney says Scotland needs greater control over its future, as he hit out Nigel Farage following Reform UK's breakthrough. The SNP leader made the comments just hours after being re-elected, with Reform winning seats in Holyrood for the first time.
4: The alternative future for Scotland is as an independent country with the greater security and prosperity offered by EU membership and making our vast energy wealth work for the people of Scotland.
3: A Royal Navy warship is being sent to the Middle East to prepare for a possible mission protecting shipping in the Strait of Hormuz. HMS Dragon will be on standby to join a UK and French-led coalition once conditions allow, amid ongoing tensions in the region. And comedian Alan Carr has dismissed rumours linking him to Strictly Come Dancing, saying he doesn't love it enough to host the show. The TV star had been tipped for the role following a surge in popularity after Celebrity Treasures. That's the latest from Radio News Hub. I'm Dave Cronin.
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3: Sunday we'll see showers in the southeast ease, but will continue across northern Scotland. Dry and bright elsewhere with sunny spells. Highs of 13 to 15 degrees Celsius.

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